0: Together, we're making where we live, work, and play awesome.
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1: Guerrero with a fly ball to right. 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
0: 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We bring the game. 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
1: 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Jeff Hoffman strikes out Cody Bellinger, and the Blue Jays have done it.
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2: Now, your West Central online weather.
3: Tonight it'll be partly cloudy with northwest winds at 30, gusting to 50. Expect an overnight low of around 6 degrees. Friday starts with sunshine across the region. North of the river, clouds move in during the afternoon with highs of 23. South of the river stays sunny and a little bit warmer, reaching highs of 25. And there you have it. Mother Nature is in charge. We're just passing along rumors.
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3: Today starts with sunshine across the region. North of the river, clouds move in this afternoon, looking at highs of 23. South of the river stays sunny, reaching highs of 25. Tonight will be partly cloudy. North of the river, there's a 30% chance of showers and a low of 9, while southern areas remain dry and overnight lows of 11. That's your forecast. Here's to hoping the rain falls on the crops and not on your weekend plans.
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3: Today starts with sunshine across the region. North of the river, clouds move in this afternoon, looking at highs of 23. South of the river stays sunny, reaching highs of 25. Tonight will be partly cloudy. North of the river, there's a 30% chance of showers and a low of 9, while southern areas remain dry and overnight lows of 11. That's your forecast. Here's to hoping the rain falls on the crops and not on your weekend plans.
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3: Now, your West Central Online weather.
4: Today starts with sunshine across the region. North of the river, clouds move in this afternoon, looking at highs of 23. South of the river stays sunny, reaching highs of 25. Tonight will be partly cloudy. North of the river, there's a 30% chance of showers and a low of 9, while southern areas remain dry and overnight lows of 11. That's your forecast. Here's to hoping the rain falls on the crops and not on your weekend plans.
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1: 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They're currently closed for renovations reopening in October. Thank you for waiting and giving them the time to make the clinic even better. They'll see you soon.
2: The two-day Outlook Riverbank Rodeo fires up tonight in the irrigation capital of Saskatchewan. The gates open at 5 o'clock ahead of the first rodeo performance at 7, and it has a packed list of competitors, says Rodeo Secretary Ariel Ponto.
3: All 10 major events at the CCA performance, and lots of bull riders. Like, our performance is very full this year, so that's good to see.
2: Tonight's post-rodeo cabaret, we'll see Jolie Blue on stage, and Gord Bamford is the headline act for tomorrow. A kids' zone on Saturday will bring fun for the whole family with bouncy castles and face painting.
3: Lots of stuff for your kids. Big family event. 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They're also welcome at Gord. Six and under is free.
2: Read more on the rodeo weekend and outlook at West Central Online. A Kindersley motel has closed following fire safety concerns. The Travelodge by Wyndham shut down after an inspection conducted by the Kindersley Fire Department. Few details have been

The Guess Who, Saskatchewan Spanish Music. Hey, I'm sharing their story on the Rob Carney in the Morning Facebook page today. The Guess Who, Burton and Randy, posing with some beautiful paintings and sharing, excited to announce that Randy and Burton worked with Soundwaves Art to hand sign a very limited collection of artwork

0: lows of 11. Northern areas remain dry with a low of 9. And Sunday will be cloudy with highs of 20. Rain is expected through central and southern areas before clearing Sunday evening with a low of 11. And that's your forecast. Enjoy the sunshine while it lasts. Saskatchewan never likes to commit.
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0: 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She is a remarkable young woman.
1: So in the beginning of the season, it's definitely a lot more time that needs to be put into the park, getting it organized, especially with getting funding for the park, making sure that's in place. 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So that gets quite busy. So that's a lot of hours. And then throughout the summer, I put in anywhere from around 5 to 6 hours a week going in, doing chores during the week and going in there on random days, making sure everything's good and checking in on the animals and the volunteers.
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1: 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I'm Rob Carney. 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Something big is coming this Wednesday. 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
1: 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Rosetown RCMP are investigating theft complaints involving a truck and tools, while another fuel theft report has been resolved. Police received a report August 2nd of a truck stolen from the Elrose area, followed by a tool theft complaint from a local business on August 3rd. A separate fuel theft reported August 1st was resolved after police contacted the person involved and the account was settled. No charges were reported. The town of Kerrobert is encouraging local businesses

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0: Saskatchewan's best music. Easy to Tame, that is Kim Mitchell. I'm Barry Weiss. The sisters Ann and Nancy Wilson coming up with Heart and Magic Man in just a sec. The Western Canada Baseball League moves into playoffs tonight. Round number one gets underway in a couple of Saskatchewan centers. In Saskatoon, the Regina Red Sox take on the Saskatoon Berries at 7 o'clock. And in Moose Jaw, the Miller Express host Medicine Hat at 7 o'clock. In the big leagues tonight, the Toronto Blue Jays start a series with the Philadelphia Phillies in Philadelphia, 4:30 on our three Blue Jay network stations in Saskatchewan. 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

0: The music you remember from the station that never forgets. REO Speedwagon, the Friday drive home. I'm Barry Weiss. CFL tonight, back to business for our Saskatchewan Rough Riders, taking on the winless Ottawa Red Blacks tonight, 7 o'clock at Mosaic in Regina. With a win, the Riders move into a first-place tie in the West with Edmonton. And this is one of those games we should win, we're supposed to win, because Ottawa hasn't won a game all year long. We'll see how she goes. Should be a good night for football, for sure. I'm seeing 20 degrees at kickoff in Regina with very little wind, which is pretty much ideal. Actually, the weekend ahead looks good for whatever you've got going on. We'll tell you more about that with your latest local forecast in a moment. Some good stuff from the Doobie Brothers on the way and the Pointer Sisters when Saskatchewan's best music continues.
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